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2: 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I tell my bitch, get ready to go. I tell my bitch, get ready to go.

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101.1 WJRR. Jaden Grimes hanging out with you on your Sunday morning. Paramore's still gone for this week. He'll be back next week. I got some Tom Petty, Won't Back Down on WJRR.

you think 2026 would be like the Jetsons? 101.1 WJRR, Orlando's rock station. Turns out it might be. I always envisioned flying cars, and I said that, you know, thinking that's never going to happen. Central Florida could have flying air taxis by the year's end, working on cars that would take off and land vertically, which now that we're, you know, it's kind of tangible, I'm like, no, thank you. I don't even like the idea of these self-driving cars you're seeing around the country. I don't like being in a car on the road, much less in the sky. Did you do it? I think I'm good.

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Eve 6 on our latest Rock Station 101 WJRR Decades the Elephant. It's Dana. And up next, I'll tell you where we're going to have our Summer of Rock happy hour party this afternoon with Taco Bob.

Green Day Longview, the new Nimrods movie about Green Day's early years, is out in theaters. Came out this weekend, and the guys play background characters in their own movie as well. Sum 41, Out for Blood, is staying on 101.1 WJRR.

Orlando's Rock Station 101.1. Okay, this is totally wild, you guys. A hurricane is hammering Hawaii while it is snowing on top of Mauna Kea, where wind gusts have topped 150 miles per hour. So tropical weather at sea level, blizzard conditions on a volcano. Mother Nature really over there just saying, how many seasons do you want? It's crazy. Incubus Drive 101.1.

back bigger, more expensive, and harder than ever. Nickelback just pulled the curtain back with a new music video, a new song, Rattle the Cage, lead single from their forthcoming album, Everything Under the Sun. Pretty excited about it. Drops October 30th. Here's classic Nickelback. I'm Dana McKenzie on 101.1. Never

Back to School Time is here, Orlando's Rock Station, 101.1 WJRR. Are there silly things that you still remember from grade school that you can't believe you still have memorized? I had to memorize this poem called The Unicorn by Shel Silverstein. I still remember at least the first paragraph. A long time ago, when the earth was green, there were more kind of animals than you've ever seen, and they run around free while the world was being born, and the loveliest of all was the unicorn. And then, of course, you got to get up and read it in front of the class.

That's part of that Global Citizen Festival that'll happen in Central Park in New York City. It's a really good event that raises a lot of awareness for needs of our small farmers in America. Kids that don't have access to education, really helping people get access to things that they can't get, both here in the States and worldwide. You can download the Global Citizen app or go to their website if you want to help support that if you can't get to New York. 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

Last day to get qualified for that cruise with Bert Kreischer. A bunch of his comedian buddies tell you how to win that after Sublime.

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101.1 WTRR, we are Orlando's rock station. Appreciate you stopping in, making us part of your weekend. My name is Slore. Football action, have you been watching all this preseason football fun from across the country? Really, no matter what it is, I'm like, okay, I'll watch this for a while. Bucks look decent against the Jets on Friday night. They'll be back in action. Of course, I'm picking

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huge fan of Collective Soul's new album. They just rocked one out, 2 weeks ago? It's got a different sound than we're used to from Collective Soul. Check out Eyes on You. They just released a music video for it. It's really good. You can listen to it on our iHeartRadio app. You may want to pick that album up. It's that good. Appreciate you hanging 101.1 WGRR.